0: so much momentum. It felt like that could just keep on going. Dag Verrin's Serenade for Strings in E Major. Eduardo Mata conducting the National Art Center Orchestra. The orchestral adventures continue in a moment. It starts off a little dreamy. I'm Melanie Renata, and this is Music Through the Night.
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Bo Halton conducting the Ibborg Symphony with the vibrant variations on a theme of Franz Schubert by Emil Riesen. 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

0: You just feel like saying bravo, Mozart. And bravo, Charles McCarris and the Prague Chamber Orchestra for their performance of the Symphony 40. 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

Suite from Vertigo, and yes, graphic designer Saul Bass collaborated with Hitchcock on several films. And for Vertigo in 1958, he also worked with John Whitney, who was another designer and artist who's considered one of the pioneers of computer animation. Yeah, so a couple of pioneers there working on that motion picture. Now, before Saul Bass started doing title sequences for movies in the 50s, titles were generally static. And I didn't know this way before

0: very much. Thank you very much. That's the nicest thing that anyone's ever done for me.
1: It sounds a bit bizarre, but things the way they are.

It is an everyday. Good fortune comes me way. I never thought the future would be fun for me.